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2: This is something new, the Casper Slide Part 2, featuring the Platinum Band, and this time we're gonna get funky. 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Funky. Funky. Funky. Everybody clap your hands. 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

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And if your man gives you trouble just to move out on a double, and you don't let it trouble your brain, cause away goes trouble down the drain. 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
1: 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But I don't know about

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1: 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A recording for Blue Note Records.